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1: Join us for the awesome music, people, and vibes that are guaranteed to get you in your Zumba mood. Don't miss out. Zumba with Lori. This will be held on October 16th at the Zuni Wellness Center from 5:30 to 7:30 p.m. All proceeds go towards Mutthead and Mutthead Wallace giveaway. We will see you all there.
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0: The POZ New Beginning Program will be hosting several events for Domestic Violence Awareness Month. On October 23rd, they will be hosting their third annual Domestic Violence Awareness Conference. This will be held from 8:30 a.m. to 4:30 p.m. at the Zuni Community Center. On October 28th, they will be hosting their Domestic Violence Outreach Open Stage event from 5 to 7 p.m. at the Zuni Community Center. And lastly, on October 30th, they will be having a trunk or treat from 5:30 p.m. to 7 p.m. at the Tribal Building parking lot. 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

0: 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Attention Zuni community. Respiratory season is upon us, and Zuni IHS has vaccines available. Flu vaccines are recommended for all persons aged 6 months and older who do not have a contraindication. COVID vaccines are recommended for persons ages 6 months and older based on your risk. RSV prevention is also available. It is encouraged for eligible infants and young children up to 19 months of age. Eligible adults over the age of 50 and all adults over the age of 75 can be vaccinated against RSV. Vaccines are available during regularly scheduled appointments or on Wednesday afternoons without an appointment. If you have any questions, please feel free to call the primary care health technicians to find out if you're eligible at 505-782-7500.
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0: Pueblo Azuni New Beginning Program Domestic Violence Awareness Month. This is their proclamation for the month of October 2026, with survivors always. Remembering the taken, honoring the survivors, empowering the future, in solidarity to end abuse in Native communities. Whereas the people of Zuni Pueblo value the safety of all people, women, children, men, individuals in same-gender relationships, and especially victims of domestic, family, and sexual violence. And we, as a community, desire to support their needs for healing and justice. And whereas domestic violence and intimate partner violence can have lifelong consequences emotionally, mentally, socially, spiritually, and physically. Violence harms the core of the human spirit and jeopardizes the future well-being of our Zuni community. And whereas children exposed to domestic violence, children who are victims of violence or witnesses of violence, are at higher risk for lower academic success, emotional and psychological disorders, substance use and abuse, suicide, and continuing the cycle of violence. And whereas in the Zuni community, the New Beginning Program received referrals and crisis calls of a total of 101 of domestic violence for the reporting period of January 2026 through September 2026. Out of the 101 received crisis calls and referrals, 10 were female, 49 were male, and there were 6 children witnesses and victims reported. The Pueblo Azuni Police Department responded to 91 domestic violence calls from January 2026 to August 2026, and the total arrest made was 59. Whereas it is the goal of the New Beginning Program and the Pueblo Azuni to prevent and end domestic violence through public awareness and education, as well as uniform efforts from law enforcement, the judicial system, and the entire community to send a consistent and strong message that violence is always unacceptable, socially, culturally, and traditionally. Whereas let each of us now and throughout the year resolve to be vigilant to recognize and combat domestic violence within our families and community, and endeavor to build a culture of care, safety, and support for all those affected. Now, therefore, be it resolved. Arden Kukati, Governor of the Pueblo Azuni, along with the Tribal Council, hereby proclaims that October 2026 be designated as Domestic Violence Awareness Month, and urge our citizens to recognize, support, and assist all those that serve the rights and needs of victims of domestic violence, honoring survivors and advocates.
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1: For the Oshawa Tribal College, this is an update for their relocation of services. 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Their office will remain open Monday through Thursday from 8 a.m. through 6 p.m. and Fridays from 8 a.m. through 12 p.m. Please follow the signs that are posted in the areas. For any questions and concerns, you can contact the Oshawa Tribal College at 505-782-6010.
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0: The POZ New Beginning Program will be hosting several events for Domestic Violence Awareness Month. On October 23rd, they will be hosting their third annual Domestic Violence Awareness Conference. This will be held from 8:30 a.m. to 4:30 p.m. at the Zuni Community Center. On October 28th, they will be hosting their Domestic Violence Outreach Open Stage event from 5 to 7 p.m. at the Zuni Community Center. And lastly, on October 30th, they will be having a trunk or treat from 5:30 p.m. to 7 p.m. at the Tribal Building parking lot. If you have any questions, you may call 505-782-4600 or 505-782-4919.
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0: 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It's blazing hot out here. 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

0: WSHI. Join us for the awesome music, people, and vibes that are guaranteed to get you in your Zumba mood. Don't miss out. Zumba with Lori. This will be held on October 16th at the Zuni Wellness Center from 5:30 to 7:30 p.m. All proceeds go towards Mudhead and Mudhead Wallace giveaway. We will see you all there.
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0: 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The topic of the month will be surviving and spotting scary fraud. This will be held on October 20th, 2026 from 5 p.m. to 6 p.m. located at the Zuni Home Healthcare Agency. For any questions, you may call the Human Resources Department at 505-782-7087.
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1: The Zuni Housing Authority invites you to a crime prevention activity. The topic will be effects on vaping. This will be held on October 29th from 3:30 p.m. to 4 p.m. And this is all presented by Lynette Martinez. Incentives will be held to those who are attending the safety session, followed by a movie from 4 p.m. to 5:45 p.m. The event will be held at Lakeside Community Center on 36A Avenue. If you have any questions, you may call the Zuni Housing Authority at 505-418-4265.
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0: The Tribal Roads program will be doing crack sealing on Route 301 North Friday, October 9th. Please be aware that roadway may be down to one lane at certain sections. Traffic control signs will be posted. Alternate route on Highway 53 may be used to access the Black Rock area. For any questions or concerns, contact Tribal Roads at 505-782-7032 or 782-7101.
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Zuni IHS and Pueblo Zuni presents 2026 Boo the Flu, being held on October 17th from 9 a.m. to 4 p.m. A flu COVID vaccination for ages 6 months and older. 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Transportation will also be available if you call the Zuni Senior Center at 505-782-5541 or 505-782-5542.

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0: 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Attention, Zuni community. Respiratory season is upon us, and Zuni IHS has vaccines available. Flu vaccines are recommended for all persons aged 6 months and older who do not have a contraindication. COVID vaccines are recommended for persons aged 6 months and older based on your risk. RSV prevention is also available. It is encouraged for eligible infants and young children up to 19 months of age. Eligible adults over the age of 50 and all adults over the age of 75 can be vaccinated against RSV. Vaccines are available during regularly scheduled appointments or on Wednesday afternoons without an appointment. If you have any questions, please feel free to call the primary care health technicians to find out if you're eligible at 505-782-7500.
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1: 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Due to recent flooding within their facility, they have relocated services within the designated areas. Their office will remain open Monday through Thursday from 8 a.m. through 6 p.m. and Fridays from 8 a.m. through 12 p.m. Please follow the signs that are posted in the areas. For any questions and concerns, you can contact the Oshawa Tribal College at 505-782-6010.

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1: Pueblo Azuni New Beginning Program, Domestic Violence Awareness Month. This is their proclamation for the month of October 2026, with survivors always. Remembering the taken, honoring the survivors, empowering the future, in solidarity to end abuse in Native communities. Whereas the people of Zuni Pueblo value the safety of all people, women, children, men, individuals in same-gender relationships, and especially victims of domestic, family, and sexual violence. And we, as a community, desire to support their needs for healing and justice. And whereas domestic violence and intimate partner violence can have lifelong consequences emotionally, mentally, socially, spiritually, and physically, violence harms the core of the human spirit and jeopardizes the future well-being of our Zuni community. And whereas children exposed to domestic violence, children who are victims of violence or witnesses of violence, are at higher risk for lower academic success, emotional and psychological disorders, substance use and abuse, suicide, and continuing the cycle of violence. And whereas in the Zuni community, the New Beginning Program received referrals and crisis calls of a total of 101 of domestic violence for the reporting period of January 2026 to September 2026. Out of the 101 received crisis calls and referrals, 10 were female, 49 were male, and there were 6 children witnesses and victims reported. The Pueblo Azuni Police Department responded to 91 domestic violence calls from January 2026 to August 2026, and the total arrest made was 59. Whereas it is the goal of the New Beginning Program and the Pueblo Azuni to prevent and end domestic violence through public awareness and education, as well as uniform efforts from law enforcement, the judicial system, and the entire community to send a consistent and strong message that violence is always unacceptable, socially, culturally, and traditionally. Whereas let each of us now and throughout the year resolve to be vigilant to recognize and combat domestic violence within our families and community, and endeavor to build a culture of care, safety, and support for all those affected. Now, therefore, be it resolved. Arden Kukati, Governor of the Pueblo Azuni, along with the Tribal Council, hereby proclaims that October 2026 be designated as Domestic Violence Awareness Month, and urge our citizens to recognize, support, and assist all those that serve the rights and needs of victims of domestic violence, honoring survivors and advocates.
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1: The POZ New Beginning Program will be hosting several events for Domestic Violence Awareness Month. On October 23rd, they will be hosting their third annual Domestic Violence Awareness Conference. This will be held from 8:30 a.m. to 4:30 p.m. at the SUNY Community Center. On October 28th, they will be hosting their Domestic Violence Outreach Open Stage event from 5 to 7 p.m. at the SUNY Community Center. And lastly, on October 30th, they will be having a Trunk or Treat from 5:30 p.m. to 7 p.m. at the Tribal Building parking lot. If you have any questions, you may call 505-782-4600 or 505-782-4919.
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0: 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Location will be at the Zuni IJS main conference room. For more info, call the IJS clinic at 505-782-7318 or 505-782-7338. Transportation will also be available if you call the Zuni Senior Center at 505-782-5541 or 505-782-5542.
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0: HOZ Human Resources Department presents Coffee Talks. This will be held every third Monday of each month starting September 21st, October 19th, November 16th, and December 21st from 10 a.m. until 11:45 a.m. at the Senior Center Dining Room. This is an open dialogue session with local elders that focus on mental health topics in comparison with past trends. Refreshments will be served. 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

0: to carry on, yeah.
1: The Zuni Housing Authority invites you to a crime prevention activity. The topic will be effects on vaping. This will be held on October 29th from 3:30 p.m. to 4 p.m. And this is all presented by Lynette Martinez. Incentives will be held to those who are attending the safety session, followed by a movie from 4 p.m. to 5:45 p.m. The event will be held at Lakeside Community Center on 36A Avenue. If you have any questions, you may call the Zuni Housing Authority at 505-418-4265.
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Oh yeah. Cold world. Oh yeah. Yeah, this is for all the fans that waited, that hated. Oh,

0: Good morning. I hope you guys are enjoying the music here on KSHI 90.9 FM. Here is an announcement from the Zuni Food Distribution Program. October is National Eat Better, Eat Together Month. They will be having their monthly food demo and recipe sampling. It will be held on Wednesday, October 14th from 9 a.m. to 11 a.m. and from 1 p.m. to 3 p.m. located here in Black Rock at the Zuni Food Distribution Program. This is their monthly nutrition education for program participants. 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You may also email jolina.haskey@oshui.org for more information. The POZ Human Resources Department is presenting their coffee talks. This will be held on October 19th from 10 a.m. until 11:45 a.m. at the Senior Center Dining Room. This is an open dialogue session with local elders that focus on mental health topics in comparison with past trends. Refreshments will be served, and if you would like more information, you may contact the Human Resources Office at 505-782-7087. The Ancestral Rich Treasures of Zuni Cooperative will be hosting their Zuni Harvest Art Market. This will be held tomorrow, October 10th from 10 a.m. to 5 p.m. Come join the Zuni community at the Arts Cooperative Gallery with beadwork, pottery, hand-woven wares, jewelry, and card fetishes. If you have any questions, you may call them at 505-495-0640. You may also email artscooperative@gmail.com for more information. And this is a notice that the Human Resources was hosting the Beyond the School Relief event, but it is canceled. This was supposed to be starting today at 12 and it will end at 5, but it is canceled. So those of you who were planning to attend, they apologize for any inconvenience and appreciate the understanding. There will be another announcement if they plan to do the event again. We will get that announced. But now we can get back to the music here on KSHI Radio 90.9 FM.
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0: This is a notice that the Zuni Library will be closed today, October 9th, and on Monday, October 12th for the holiday. 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And for their 41st annual Zuni Fitness Series, Outrun Diabetes, this is their event scheduled for the month of October. On Friday, October 23rd at 5:30 p.m. at the Zuni Wellness Center, they will be having their Zumba and spinning marathon and an open workout for the first 20 participants. And on Saturday, October 24th, at 7:30 a.m., they will be having their 2-mile walk and run and their 5K and 10K competitive runs at Doyalani. Top 4 overall awards for competitive races will be 5K and 10K. There are no age groups. For more information, you may contact the Zuni Wellness Center at 505-782-2665. And the POZ Human Resources Department and First Financial Credit Union is having their monthly financial literacy sessions. The topic of the month will be surviving and spotting scary fraud. This will be held October 20th from 5 p.m. to 6 p.m. at the Zuni Home Healthcare Agency. 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And again, this is a reminder that tomorrow is the Zuni Harvest Dance. This will be starting at 9 a.m. at the Zuni Fairgrounds. So make sure you guys stop by to enjoy this eventful Saturday that we'll be having tomorrow. Again, it will be starting at 9 a.m. at the Zuni Fairgrounds. 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

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You look so beautiful tonight. Your eyes are so lovely. 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

0: The Travel Roads program will be doing a crack sealing on Route 301 North today, October 9th. Please be aware that the roadway may be down to one lane at certain sections. Traffic control signs will be posted. The alternate route on Highway 53 may be used to access the Black Rock area. If you have any questions or concerns, you may call the Travel Roads at 505-782-7032 or 505-782-7101. And the Ancestral Rich Treasures of Zuni Cooperative will be hosting their Zuni Harvest Art Market. This will be held tomorrow, October 10th, from 10 a.m. to 5 p.m. Come join the Zuni community at the Arts Cooperative Gallery with beadwork, pottery, hand-woven wares, jewelry, and carved fetishes. If you would like any more information, you may give them a call at 505-495-0640. You may also email artscooperative@gmail.com for more information. The Zuni Senior Center will be hosting an elder fundraising event. There will be a dinner and dance that will be held on Halloween. From 4 p.m. to 5:30 p.m., there will be a dinner, and from 6 to 10 p.m., there will be a dance. There will be a fee to enter the event, and this is a drug and alcohol-free event. They are not responsible for lost, damaged, or stolen items. Again, this will be held on Halloween, October 31st, from 4 to 10 p.m. at the Zuni Senior Center. If you have any questions, you may give them a call at 505-782-5541. And lastly, the Zuni IHS and Pueblo Zuni is presenting The Boo, The Flu. This will be held on October 17th from 9 a.m. to 4 p.m. This is flu and COVID vaccinations for ages 6 months and older. Children must be accompanied by a parent and guardian or written consent with caregiver. This is going to be hosted at the Zuni IHS main conference room. For more information, you may call the IHS clinic at 505-782-7318. Or 505-782-7338. You may also call the Zuni Senior Center if you need transportation. Their number is 505-782-5541 or 505-782-5542. That is all I have for you all right now. Now we can get back to the music here on KSHI Radio 90.9 FM.
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1: Pueblo Azuni New Beginning Program, Domestic Violence Awareness Month. This is their proclamation for the month of October 2026, with survivors always. Remembering the taken, honoring the survivors, empowering the future, in solidarity to end abuse in Native communities. Whereas the people of Zuni Pueblo value the safety of all people, women, children, men, individuals in same-gender relationships, and especially victims of domestic, family, and sexual violence. And we, as a community, desire to support their needs for healing and justice. And whereas domestic violence and intimate partner violence can have lifelong consequences emotionally, mentally, socially, spiritually, and physically, violence harms the core of the human spirit and jeopardizes the future well-being of our Zuni community. And whereas children exposed to domestic violence, children who are victims of violence or witnesses of violence, are at higher risk for lower academic success, emotional and psychological disorders, substance use and abuse, suicide, and continuing the cycle of violence. And whereas in the Zuni community, the New Beginning Program received referrals and crisis calls of a total of 101 of domestic violence for the reporting period of January 2026 through September 2026. Out of the 101 received crisis calls and referrals, 10 were female, 49 were male, and there were 6 children witnesses and victims reported. The Pueblo Azuni Police Department responded to 91 domestic violence calls from January 2026 to August 2026, and the total arrest made was 59. Whereas it is the goal of the New Beginning Program and the Pueblo Azuni to prevent and end domestic violence through public awareness and education, as well as uniform efforts from law enforcement, the judicial system, and the entire community to send a consistent and strong message that violence is always unacceptable, socially, culturally, and traditionally. Whereas let each of us now and throughout the year resolve to be vigilant to recognize and combat domestic violence within our families and community, and endeavor to build a culture of care, safety, and support for all those affected. Now, therefore, be it resolved. Arden Kukati, Governor of the Pueblo Azuni, along with the Tribal Council, hereby proclaims that October 2026 be designated as Domestic Violence Awareness Month, and urge our citizens to recognize, support, and assist all those that serve the rights and needs of victims of domestic violence, honoring survivors and advocates. The POZ New Beginning Program will be hosting several events for Domestic Violence Awareness Month. On October 23rd, they will be hosting their third annual Domestic Violence Awareness Conference. This will be held from 8:30 a.m. to 4:30 p.m. at the Zuni Community Center. On October 28th, they will be hosting their Domestic Violence Outreach Open Stage event from 5 to 7 p.m. at the Zuni Community Center. And lastly, on October 30th, they will be having a Trunk or Treat from 5:30 p.m. to 7 p.m. at the Tribal Building parking lot. If you have any questions, you may call 505-782-4600 or 505-782-4919.
2: Join us for the awesome music, people, and vibes that are guaranteed to get you in your Zumba mood. Don't miss out. Zumba with Lori. This will be held on October 16th at the Zuni Wellness Center from 5:30 to 7:30 p.m. All proceeds go towards Mudhead and Mudhead Wallace giveaway. We will see you all there.
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1: 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SUNY IHS and Pueblo SUNY presents 2026 Boo the Flu, being held on October 17th from 9 a.m. to 4 p.m. A flu COVID vaccination for ages 6 months and older. 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Location will be at the SUNY IHS main conference room. For more info, call the IHS clinic at 505-782-7318 or 505-782-7338. Transportation will also be available if you call the SUNY Senior Center at 505-782-5541 or 505-782-5542.
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Keshe, Kotalagrikinawe. You know what time it is. No, it's not time to go home yet. It's announcement time. And it is 1:22 p.m. You are listening to KSHI 90.9 FM. Really quickly, I want to announce that the New Beginnings program, October Domestic Violence Awareness Month activities, outreach event skit, Blanket by Blame. This will be on October 14th at 5:30 at the Zuni Community Center. Safe Haven Movie Night. This will be at the New Beginnings program on October 16th at 5 p.m. The film will be Once Were Warriors. This will be 18 and over. This film is rated R and contains mature themes. The DV Awareness Walk Run will be on October 21st at DY Mountain from 5:30 to 7 p.m. T-shirts provided to first 100 participants. On-site registration available at the NBP outreach events throughout October Domestic Violence Awareness Month. And an open stage domestic violence awareness expression through music, art, and talent. This will be on October 28th at the Zuni Community Center from 5 to 7 p.m. Third Annual Domestic Violence Awareness Conference. This will be on October 23rd at the Zuni Community Center from 8:30 to 4:30 p.m. Highlights will be education, awareness, community stands against domestic violence. Domestic violence is not our culture. Community members are welcome. Programs welcome to provide info booth. And the Halloween Trunk or Treat will be at the Tribal Building on October 30th from 5:30 to 7:30 p.m. Resources are welcome to set up. For registration or questions, please contact the New Beginning Program at 505-782-4919 or 505-782-6911. And some quick reminders that the library is closed today, and it will be closed on October 12th. That is Monday. Sorry for any inconvenience. If you have any questions, please feel free to call 505-782-4575 or email zunilibrary@oshawa.org. And the Zuni Harvest Art Market will be tomorrow from 10 a.m. to 5 p.m. Come join the Zuni community at the Arts Co-op Gallery with beadwork, pottery, hand-woven wares, jewelry, and car fetishes. Come in to ask any questions about our community or becoming a member. For more information, you can call the number at 505-495-0640. And that is all I have for right now. We can get back into the music on this fine Friday afternoon. Again, you are listening to KSHI 90.9 FM, Dalapa.

0: The Tribal Roads program will be doing crack sealing on Route 301 North Friday, October 9th. Please be aware that roadway may be down to one lane at certain sections. Traffic control signs will be posted. Alternate route on Highway 53 may be used to access the Black Rock area. 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Join us for the awesome music, people, and vibes that are guaranteed to get you in your Zumba mood. Don't miss out. Zumba with Lori. This will be held on October 16th at the Zuni Wellness Center from 5:30 to 7:30 p.m. All proceeds go towards Mudhead and Mudhead Wallace giveaway. We will see you all there.
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Good afternoon, everybody. I hope everybody is doing just great. It is 1:43 p.m. and just really quickly, I want to announce that there is a Halloween candy exchange. Trade in your Halloween candy for a prize and raffle ticket for a drawing. When? This will be on through November 2nd through the November 13th. And this will be at the Zuni Dental Clinic. Your donated candy will go to U.S. troops stationed across the world. An elder fundraising event, party time, Halloween night. There will be a live DJ, dinner, and dance. This will be at the Zuni Senior Center. The dinner will be from 4 to 5:30 p.m. and the dance will be from 6 to 10 p.m. For more information, you can call the number at 505-782-5541. This will be a drug and alcohol-free event. Not responsible for lost, damage, or stolen items. And that is it for right now. We can get back into the music. 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
0: All right.

0: The POZ Human Resources Department is presenting their financial literacy session for the month. The topic of the month will be surviving and spotting scary fraud. This will be held on October 20th, 2026 from 5 p.m. to 6 p.m. located at the Zuni Home Health Care Agency. For any questions, you may call the Human Resources Department at 505-782-7087.
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And that was Girls Just Want to Have Fun. Good afternoon, everybody. I hope everybody's doing fine on this great Friday afternoon. And you are listening to KSHI 90.9 FM. It is 2:13 p.m. Just a quick reminder that the Zuni Harvest Dance 2026 is tomorrow, starting at 9 a.m. at the Zuni Fairgrounds. This will be a drug and alcohol-free event that includes tobacco use and vaping. And the Food Distribution Nutrition Education Program. October is National Eat Better, Eat Together Month. Sorry about that. Monthly food demo and recipe sampling. This will be on Wednesday, October 14th from 4 a.m. to 11 a.m. and 1 p.m. to 3 p.m. This will be at the Food Distribution Program here in Black Rock. Monthly nutrition education for program participants and any interested committee members are welcome. And Nightmare on Fraud Street, Surviving and Spotting Scary Fraud. This will be on October 20th from 5 to 6 p.m. at the Home Agency, or at the Zuni Home Healthcare Agency, hosted by the POZ Human Resources Department. For more information, you can call the number at 505-782-7087. And that is all I have for right now. We can get back into the music. Up next, we got Don't Stop the Music by Michael Jackson. 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

0: Pueblo Azuni New Beginning Program Domestic Violence Awareness Month. This is their proclamation for the month of October 2026, with survivors always. Remembering the taken, honoring the survivors, empowering the future, in solidarity to end abuse in Native communities. Whereas the people of Zuni Pueblo value the safety of all people, women, children, men, individuals in same-gender relationships, and especially victims of domestic, family, and sexual violence. And we, as a community, desire to support their needs for healing and justice. And whereas domestic violence and intimate partner violence can have lifelong consequences emotionally, mentally, socially, spiritually, and physically. Violence harms the core of the human spirit and jeopardizes the future well-being of our Zuni community. And whereas children exposed to domestic violence, children who are victims of violence or witnesses of violence, are at higher risk for lower academic success, emotional and psychological disorders, substance use and abuse, suicide, and continuing the cycle of violence. And whereas in the Zuni community, the New Beginning Program received referrals and crisis calls of a total of 101 of domestic violence for the reporting period of January 2026 to September 2026. Out of the 101 received crisis calls and referrals, 10 were female, 49 were male, and there were 6 children witnesses and victims reported. The Pueblo Azuni Police Department responded to 91 domestic violence calls from January 2026 to August 2026, and the total arrest made was 59. Whereas it is the goal of the New Beginning Program and the Pueblo Azuni to prevent and end domestic violence through public awareness and education, as well as uniform efforts from law enforcement, the judicial system, and the entire community to send a consistent and strong message that violence is always unacceptable, socially, culturally, and traditionally. Whereas let each of us now and throughout the year resolve to be vigilant to recognize and combat domestic violence within our families and community, and endeavor to build a culture of care, safety, and support for all those affected. Now, therefore, be it resolved. Arden Kukati, Governor of the Pueblo Azuni, along with the Tribal Council, hereby proclaims that October 2026 be designated as Domestic Violence Awareness Month, and urge our citizens to recognize, support, and assist all those that serve the rights and needs of victims of domestic violence, honoring survivors and advocates.
1: The Tribal Roads program will be doing crack sealing on Route 301 North Friday, October 9th. Please be aware that roadway may be down to one lane at certain sections. Traffic control signs will be posted. Alternate route on Highway 53 may be used to access the Black Rock area. For any questions or concerns, contact Tribal Roads at 505-782-7032 or 782-7101.
0: The Zuni Housing Authority invites you to a crime prevention activity. The topic will be effects on vaping. This will be held on October 29th from 3:30 p.m. to 4 p.m. and this is all presented by Lynette Martinez. Incentives will be held to those who are attending the safety session, followed by a movie from 4 p.m. to 5:45 p.m. The event will be held at Lakeside Community Center on 36A Avenue. If you have any questions, you may call the Zuni Housing Authority at 505-418-4265.
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And that was Little Bitty by Alan Jackson. 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It is 2:38 p.m. New beginning program, October 2026, Domestic Violence Awareness Month Activities. 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This will be on October 14th at the Zuni Community Center at 5:30 p.m. The DV Awareness Walk Run will be on October 21st at DY Mountain at 5:30 to 7 p.m. T-shirts provided to first 100 participants. On-site registration available at NBP Outreach Events throughout October Domestic Violence Awareness Month. And Open Stage Domestic Violence Awareness Expression through Music, Art, and Talent. This will be on October 28th at the Zuni Community Center from 5 to 7 p.m. Safe Haven Movie Night. This will be at the New Beginnings Program on October 16th at 5 p.m. The film will be Once Were Warriors. 18 and over, this film is rated R and contains mature themes. The third annual Domestic Violence Awareness Conference will be on October 23rd at the Zuni Community Center from 4:30 p.m. Highlights is education, awareness, community stands against domestic violence. Domestic violence is not our culture. Community members are welcome. Programs welcome to provide info booth. And the Halloween Trunk or Treat will be at the Tribal Building on October 30th from 5:30 to 7:30 p.m. Resources are welcome to set up. For registration or any questions, please call the New Beginning Program at 505-782-4919 or 505-782-6911. And that is all I have for right now. We can get back into the music. And you're listening to KSHI 90.9, The La Bas.

And that was Bootsgoon Boogie by Brooks and Dunn. Good afternoon, everybody. You're listening to KSHI 90.9. It is 2:52 p.m. And the Zuni IHS and Pueblo of Zuni presents Boo the Flu. Flu/COVID vaccinations, ages from 6 months and older. Children must be accompanied by parent or guardian or written consent with caregiver. This will be on October 17th from 9 a.m. to 4 p.m. at the Zuni IHS main conference room. For more information, call the IHS clinic at 505-782-7318 or 7338. 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Just call the Zuni Senior Center at 505-782-5541 or 782-5542. And the library is closed today and will be closed on Monday, October 12th. Sorry for any inconvenience. If you have any questions, please feel free to call 505-782-4575 or email zunilibrary@oshui.org. Nightmare on Fraud Street, Surviving and Spotting Scary Fraud. This will be on October 20th from 5 to 6 p.m. at the Zuni Home Healthcare Agency, hosted by the POZ Human Resources Department. For more information, you can call the number at 505-782-7087. And the Halloween Candy Exchange. Trade in your Halloween candy for a prize and raffle ticket for a drawing. This will be through November 2nd through November 13th at the Zuni Dental Clinic. Your donated candy will go to U.S. troops stationed across the world. And that is all I have for right now. We can get back into the music. And again, you're listening to KSHI 90.9 FM, De La Ba.

0: 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Events will include a Zumba, spinning, open workout for the first 20 registered people. And for Saturday, October 24th, 2026, 7:30 a.m. at the DY Mountain, join them for their 2-mile walk and run and 5K, 10K competitive runs. You can register now by scanning the QR code, or you may also register in person at the Zuni Wellness Center. 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
1: The POZ New Beginning Program will be hosting several events for Domestic Violence Awareness Month. On October 23rd, they will be hosting their 3rd Annual Domestic Violence Awareness Conference. This will be held from 8:30 a.m. to 4:30 p.m. at the Zuni Community Center. On October 28th, they will be hosting their Domestic Violence Outreach Open Stage event from 5 to 7 p.m. at the Zuni Community Center. And lastly, on October 30th, they will be having a Trunk or Treat from 5:30 p.m. to 7 p.m. at the Tribal Building parking lot. If you have any questions, you may call 505-782-4600 or 505-782-4600.

And that was Sweet Child of Mine by Guns N' Roses. Good afternoon, everybody. 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It is 3:12 p.m. Join us for the awesome music, people, and vibes that are guaranteed to get you in your Zumba mood. Don't miss out, and we will see you out there. Zumba with Lori. This will be on October 16th at the Zuni Wellness Center from 5:30 to 7:30 p.m. Our proceeds go towards Mudhead and Mudhead Wallace giveaway. And some quick reminders that the Zuni Harvest Art Market will be tomorrow from 10 a.m. to 5 p.m. Come join the Zuni community at the Arts Co-op Gallery with beadwork, pottery, hand-woven wares, jewelry, and car fetishes. Come in to ask any questions about our community or becoming a member. For more information, you can call the number at 505-495-0640. And the Zuni Harvest Dance will be tomorrow, starting at 9 a.m. at the Zuni Fairgrounds. This will be a drug and alcohol-free event that includes tobacco use and vaping. And that is all I have for right now. We can get back into the music. Up next, we got Living on a Prayer. And you are listening to KSHI 90.9, Dalapa.

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1: Join us for the awesome music, people, and vibes that are guaranteed to get you in your Zumba mood. Don't miss out. Zumba with Lori. This will be held on October 16th at the Zuni Wellness Center from 5:30 to 7:30 p.m. All proceeds go towards Mudhead and Mudhead Wallace giveaway. We will see you all there.
2: The Zuni Housing Authority invites you to a crime prevention activity. The topic will be effects on vaping. This will be held on October 29th from 3:30 p.m. to 4 p.m. And this is all presented by Lynette Martinez. Incentives will be held to those who are attending the safety session, followed by a movie, from 4 p.m. to 5:45 p.m. The event will be held at Lakeside Community Center on 36A Avenue. If you have any questions, you may call the Zuni Housing Authority at 505-418-4265.
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And that was Dirty Little Secret by All American Rejects. Good afternoon, everybody. You are listening to KSHI 90.9. It is 3:37 p.m. And just some quick reminders that the library is closed today and will be closed on Monday, October 12th. Sorry for any inconvenience. If you have any questions, please feel free to call the number 505-782-4575 or email zunilibrary@oshui.org. Nightmare on Fraud Street, Surviving and Spotting Scary Fraud. This will be on October 20th from 5 to 6 p.m. at the Home Health Care Agency, hosted by the POZ Human Resources Department. For more information, you can call the number at 505-782-7087. Halloween Candy Exchange. Trade in your Halloween candy for a prize and raffle ticket for a drawing. This will be through November 2nd through November 13th. At the Zuni Dental Clinic, your donated candy will go to U.S. troops stationed across the world. And that is all I have for right now. We can get back into the music. Up next, we got After Midnight by Blink-182. And again, you are listening to KSHI 90.9, Delapa.

0: Join us for the awesome music, people, and vibes that are guaranteed to get you in your Zumba mood. Don't miss out. Zumba with Lori. This will be held on October 16th at the Zuni Wellness Center from 5:30 to 7:30 p.m. All proceeds go towards Mudhead and Mudhead Wallace giveaway. We will see you all there.
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I'm from the dirty, but that Chico nice. 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

0: The POZ Human Resources Department is presenting their financial literacy session for the month. The topic of the month will be surviving and spotting scary fraud. This will be held on October 20th, 2026 from 5 p.m. to 6 p.m. located at the Zuni Home Healthcare Agency. 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

And that was Beauty and the Beat by Justin Bieber and Nicki Minaj. Good afternoon, everybody. You are listening to KSHI 90.9. It is 4:27 p.m. Zuni IHS and Pueblo Zuni presents Boo the Flu. Flu/COVID vaccinations. Ages 6 months and older, children must be accompanied by a parent or guardian or written consent with caregiver. This will be on October 17th from 9 a.m. to 4 p.m. at the Zuni IHS main conference room. For more information, call the IHS clinic at 505-782-7318 or 782-7338. 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Elder fundraising event, party time, Halloween night. There will be a live DJ, dinner, and dance. This will be at the Zuni Senior Center. From 4 p.m. to 5:30 p.m. will be the dinner. From 6 to 10 p.m. will be the dance. And this will be a drug and alcohol-free event. 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The Zuni Tribal Scholarship deadline is approaching for spring 2027. The deadline to submit will be October 30th, 2026. 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And the Halloween Candy Exchange, trading your Halloween candy for a prize and a raffle ticket for a drawing. This will be on November 2nd through November 17th at the Zuni Dental Clinic. Your donated candy will go to U.S. troops stationed around the world. And that is all I have for right now. We can get back into the music. And again, you are listening to KSHI 90.9 FM, De La Paz.

And that was Rock With You by Michael Jackson. Good afternoon, everybody. It is 5:55 p.m. and you are listening to KSHI 90.9. Really quickly, I want to announce that the Zuni Tribal Scholarship deadline is approaching for spring 2027. The deadline to submit is October 30th, 2026. If you have any questions, feel free to contact our office at 505-782-5998 or 782-5909 or email zecdc@oshui.org. And some quick reminders, the Zuni Harvest Art Market will be tomorrow from 10 a.m. to 5 p.m. Come join the Zuni community at the Arts Co-op Gallery with beadwork, pottery, hand-woven wares, jewelry, and car fetishes. Come in to ask any questions about our community or becoming a member. For more information, you can call the number at 505-495-0640. And the Zuni Harvest Dance 2026 will be tomorrow starting at 9 a.m. This will be at the Zuni Fairgrounds. And this will be a drug and alcohol-free event. And that is all I have for right now and for the day. Thank you, everybody, for tuning in with us. Whether you were at work or in your car or at home, thank you for tuning in with us again. And up next, we got Never Gonna Give You Up by Rick Astley. And you are listening to KSHI 90.9, De La Paz.

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1: The POZ Human Resources Department is presenting their financial literacy session for the month. 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This will be held on October 20th, 2026 from 5 p.m. to 6 p.m. located at the SUNY Home Health Care Agency. 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

0: Pueblo Azuni New Beginning Program Domestic Violence Awareness Month. This is their proclamation for the month of October 2026, with survivors always. Remembering the taken, honoring the survivors, empowering the future, in solidarity to end abuse in Native communities. Whereas the people of Zuni Pueblo value the safety of all people, women, children, men, individuals in same-gender relationships, and especially victims of domestic, family, and sexual violence. And we, as a community, desire to support their needs for healing and justice. And whereas domestic violence and intimate partner violence can have lifelong consequences emotionally, mentally, socially, spiritually, and physically, violence harms the core of the human spirit and jeopardizes the future well-being of our Zuni community. And whereas children exposed to domestic violence, children who are victims of violence or witnesses of violence, are at higher risk for lower academic success, emotional and psychological disorders, substance use and abuse, suicide, and continuing the cycle of violence. And whereas in the Zuni community, the New Beginning Program received referrals and crisis calls of a total of 101 of domestic violence for the reporting period of January 2026 through September 2026. Out of the 101 received crisis calls and referrals, 10 were female, 49 were male, and there were 6 children witnesses and victims reported. The Pueblo Azuni Police Department responded to 91 domestic violence calls from January 2026 to August 2026, and the total arrest made was 59. Whereas it is the goal of the New Beginning Program and the Pueblo Azuni to prevent and end domestic violence through public awareness and education, as well as uniform efforts from law enforcement, the judicial system, and the entire community to send a consistent and strong message that violence is always unacceptable, socially, culturally, and traditionally. Whereas let each of us now and throughout the year resolve to be vigilant to recognize and combat domestic violence within our families and community, and endeavor to build a culture of care, safety, and support for all those affected. Now, therefore, be it resolved. Arden Kukati, Governor of the Pueblo Azuni, along with the Tribal Council, hereby proclaims that October 2026 be designated as Domestic Violence Awareness Month, and urge our citizens to recognize, support, and assist all those that serve the rights and needs of victims of domestic violence, honoring survivors and advocates.
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1: Let's take a moment to breathe. Deep inhale. Extend your spine. 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If safe to do so, exhale slowly, leaning to one side. Inhale back to center. If safe to do so, exhale slowly to the opposite side. Find mental health resources at loveyourmindtoday.org. This message is brought to you by the Huntsman Mental Health Institute and the Ed Council.